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1: 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Hey, we won't tell. 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

0: 94.3 CKSY, Chatham, Kent's Best Music. I'm Jay Poole. All right, I'm game for trying new foods. But when we get into the really weird, like, who even considered some of these food concoctions that we're hearing about?
1: Waking up next to you. Waking up next to you.
0: Nutty 43 CKSY, Chatham, Kent's Best Music. I'm Jay Poole. All right, I'm game for trying new foods. But when we get into the really weird, like, who even considered some of these food concoctions that we're hearing about? Case in point, here's

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I'm Jay Poole, in for Amber Lee. There's a poll floating around online talking about your biggest regrets in life and what they're most related to. Anything for you? The top answer was actually, I don't have regrets. And that was for 22% of people, which is a good thing, I suppose. I think I'm kind of in that, too. I think back, I'm like, what are my biggest regrets? I don't know. Nothing really comes to me. Talking about your biggest regrets in life and what they're most related to. Anything for you? The top answer was actually, I don't have regrets. And that was for 22% of people, which is a good thing, I suppose. I think I'm kind of in that, too. I think back, I'm like, what are my biggest regrets? I don't know. Nothing really comes to mind.

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